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1: All right then, people at Wembley. I had to say that too. You know, we live in troubled times. Everybody's seen that in the news and all that and blah, blah, blah, blah, blah, blah, blah. Everything we hear is bad. So, what I'm telling you, if you have loved ones, you know, girlfriends, boyfriends, wives, husbands, children, grandparents, dogs, cats, whatever, canary birds, or pit martian, kiss while your lips are still red.

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1: Fellas, I'm ready to get up and do my thing. I want to get into it, man, you know. Like a sex machine, man. Moving, doing it, you know. Can I count it off? One, two, three.

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Here's a song from the Strung on the Lord album. This one's called The Hungry Years.

0: Is it loud enough for you tonight? 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